peoples of the world will have to discover a way to live together in peace and thereby transform this pending cosmic elegy. Yeah.

visit often than before. My neighbor from next door, one fine summer's day, went out to see the shops and walk about. And as he found it hot, poor

Ripper performs with rage. Just look at him on this very stage. Seizes Arthur, seizes Ned, and smashes all their tiny heads.

0: Work alone.
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0: 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You're not alone in the struggle.
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0: You are not alone.
2: Alone.
0: She didn't make it to where you are by yourself.

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2: Again, I don't know why.
4: Let me tell you, my darlings, these are laughter lies.

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But the way she popped that, I knew I was gonna wake up, I ain't even tripped. Cold sweat, my place is a mess. Landlord trying

0: you said anything about
1: hold on, hold on. Why would it end? I love it here. I'm not trying to go anywhere, man. Y'all my people. Why would it end? Maybe I'm crazy. That's how it ended, man.
2: The clothes I described were clothes he was buried in.

Yeah, I sometimes wonder, what would I do in the next generation? In 1940, if I was enlisted to fight for the nation, or in 1960, if I had to fight for the rights of my people and laid out my life on the line so my grandkids could live a life that's peaceful, would I be on that? Would I be front line? That's what I'm thinking. If I was alive in the 1912 and the Titanic and it was sinking, who am I saving? Am I fighting women and children, or am I waiting? I wonder. What would I do in the next generation? Battle of Kabbalah. If they captured me for the sake of my father, would I stand on my honor like Hussein did and then tell them to make me a martyr? Would I re-get smarter? Forgive my oppressor, stick to the creed. If I got locked inside like Nelson Mandela but never was freed, I see a white man dance to rumba. Ain't studied Patrice Lumumba, but get on a stage and sing like Sumba, la ja ja ja ja Sumba. Fuck it. I wonder, what would I do in the next generation? Would I fight for justice? Is it the reason my mum named me David? How can you be king? How can you be king? Don't speak for the people. That man tried to draw me out and compare like me and these niggas are equal. I'm a black man and this bozo saying my music's socially conscious, while the man them trolling responses. This world's gone totally bonkers. I sometimes wonder, what would I do in the next generation? But I'm knowing the answer, cause what am I doing in this generation? Afraid to speak, I don't want to risk in my occupation. We got kids under occupation. Our parents, they wouldn't get that. The people that died for our freedom spoke on justice, couldn't accept that. I talk about the money and all my accounts, so why don't I speak on the West Bank? Remember, growing up prejudiced, the damage 7-7 did. Extremists and terrorists, I was afraid of the Taliban. Can't speak out on illegal settlers, now I'm afraid of a shadow ban. What would I do in the next generation? Critiquing African leaders for selling our country's natural resources to the West for peanuts. If they don't hear, they'll feel us. I question what I'm alive for. And can you say you're alive if you ain't got something you're willing to die for? What am I willing to die for? What am I doing in this generation? I get in my head sometimes. I feel like I'm in despair. That feeling of total powerlessness. I get that sinking feeling that good ain't defeating evil. I put their pain on vinyl, but feel like that shit ain't moving a needle. Retweeting people, raising awareness, in all fairness. Ain't gonna bring Chris back to his parents, but there's no other option. It's a process, gotta stand and protest. Cause they want man silenced, cause they want man dead, or they want man hopeless. In the next generation, I spoke with my ancestors.

0: you got a chance. We come from a time and a place where you couldn't get justice. Had to find peace and the fact that we all answer to the one that we trust in. And in our generation, we did do peaceful protests just like you. Burnt buildings just like you. Did boycotts just like you. Sat in a hostel powerless, did feel powerless just like you. And I know that it may sound strange, but we made some change and we're just like you. I know that you question your character. I know that you suffer in silence. I know that it don't feel right when you go to the club in Victoria Island. Cause how can you dance in a club? There's 100 people begging outside it. I know the sins of your father. I know that you're desperate to fight them. So step in your purpose. Speak for your people. Share your secrets. Expose your emotions. You might not see, but it's people that need it. Never demand it. And if God can grant it, manifest it and receive it. Your name is David. And that covenant's sacred. You got a...
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Those stumbling words that told you what my heart meant. 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

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But I'm about to wonder where can you be? 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I said,